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1: Yeah, yeah, yeah, yeah, yeah. Nah. 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
9: From the Sky News Centre at 5. Andy Burnham will become Labour leader this lunchtime. The former mayor of Greater Manchester has received the support of 369 Labour MPs, making it impossible for any other candidates to challenge him. He'll replace Sir Keir Starmer as Prime Minister, who resigned when he became the MP for Makerfield. And Mr Burnham says he wants to focus on the cost of living.
10: If we want to connect politics better with people, well, let's deal with some of the pressures people are under. You know, life has changed for people and it's not necessarily got better. And I think we just need to be relentlessly focused on that.
9: Donald Trump says the Chinese government had a leading role in rigging the 2020 US election, which he lost to Democrat Joe Biden. The president says Beijing acquired around 220 million American voter files, including names and addresses. The Chinese ambassador in Washington says they have never and will never interfere in US elections. Our correspondent James Matthews says the claims lack credibility.
11: For a president to stand up and make serious allegations like he has done, it's surprising to me that he didn't present substantial evidence there and then. That would have carried a credibility that right now we don't have without having full sight of all the documents, unredacted, and many of them are redacted.
9: A murder investigation's been launched after a man was found with serious injuries in North Lanarkshire. Police Scotland say 45-year-old John McGonagall was discovered at a property in Cumbernauld on Wednesday morning. Legislation's being introduced to ban the sale of high-caffeine energy drinks to under-16s in England. It'll apply to drinks containing more than 150 milligrams of caffeine per litre from April. England manager Thomas Tuchel has blamed the country's football DNA for their World Cup exit. He's hit back at critics of his tactics in the 2-1 semi-final defeat to holders Argentina. But Tuchel insists he's committed to the role and taking the team into Euro 2028. And singer-songwriter Bob Dylan's going on tour across the UK and the gigs will be phone-free. Tickets go on sale on Wednesday. That's the latest. I'm Stevie Shillinglaw.
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0: 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Here we see a young pygmy hippo spending its days frolicking in the mud, much like our...
1: Oh, Dad!
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0: 6:42, the M20 coastbound. There's a speed restriction due to Operation Brock. That's from Junction 8 to Junction 9. It's in place for the summer holidays, and there's no entry coastbound at Junction 8 because of that contraflow. The A20, Dover Taps in place coastbound from Roundhill Tunnel to the Western Heights roundabout. And this morning, the A2, as you head towards the Bean Interchange coming from Cobham Street, you've got your usual slow traffic. Elsewhere, looking okay this morning. If that's not the case where you are, call us hands-free on the Jam Line, 01227 786 106.
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0: little reminder that Floor Fillers is back tonight at 7 o'clock.
1: And then we're getting in the mood already.
0: Sorry, that was a shameless plug for...
1: No, you got to do what you got to do, Adam.
0: What a banger.
1: If you're double shifting today, sprinkle it in.
0: I love doing Floor Fillers. It's great fun.
1: Do you know, Floor Fillers, I think, is the only show on KMFM that I haven't done.
0: I mean, do you fancy...
1: swapping.
0: Yeah,
1: do you fancy... You just said that you love doing it.
0: Do you want to do tonight, 7 till 10?
1: Mm.
0: Oh, no, and then I remain on Saturdays, 11 till 3.
1: Mm.
0: Oh, so there's no swap there?
1: No.
0: We should try and make that happen. Hang on, you were at Canterbury Pride.
1: Oh, yes.
0: Yeah.
1: I've done it.
0: Yeah, you've done it. Yay!
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4: Traffic and travel.
0: Not too bad, actually, on the roads at 7 o'clock. Operation Brock is in place both ways on the M20. It's slowing you down, but not holding you up, if you catch my drift. You're down to 50, speed restrictions. Dover Tap in place on the A20 coastbound just after the Roundhill Tunnel. And on the A2 London bound between Cobham and Bluewater. It's looking slow, busy, but moving towards the M25.
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1: At 7 o'clock, here's Lucy Hudson.
9: It's a big day for Andy Burnham as he's due to officially become leader of the Labour Party. He'll give a speech later before taking over from Sir Keir Starmer as Prime Minister next week. The former Greater Manchester Mayor's previously promised to tackle the cost of living.
10: If we want to connect politics better with people, well, let's deal with some of the pressures people are under. You know, life has changed for people and it's not necessarily got better. And I think we just need to be relentlessly focused on that.
9: A woman who left a motorcyclist and his passenger with severe injuries following a crash in Swanley has avoided a prison sentence. A court was told Halle Bay Osborne Holland collided with the pair after pulling out of a petrol station without looking in August last year. The 22-year-old from Gorse Road in Strood pleaded guilty and has been banned from driving for a year. She's also got to do unpaid work. Now, plans to turn an area area of ancient woodland near Maidstone into a quarry have taken a step forward. Bosses at KCC want to use land at Oakenwood in Barming to meet the growing demand for building materials. More than 26,000 people have objected and a protest has been held outside County Hall. Rachel Rodwell's one of the campaigners.
11: It's the biggest existential threat to woodland in the UK. The loss of canopy, the loss of ancient soil is going to be devastating for the area.
9: A decision's been made to push ahead with the plan, which will now go before a government inspector. And a trip to a First World War site in France and in Belgium will set off from Invicta Barracks in Kent today. It's being led by the army and will bring together community leaders, academics and young people from ethnic minority backgrounds. It'll include an act of remembrance on the Dover to Calais ferry.
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9: Cricket, and England have set up a series decider with India after a four-wicket win in the second one-day international. They reached their victory target of 234 with 35 balls to spare in Cardiff. The two teams now face a winner-takes-all clash at Lord's on Sunday. That's the latest. Next update's at 7:30.
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2: Kent weather.
9: It'll be hot and dry today with plenty of sunshine on the way. Highs of 28. More sunny spells over the weekend too, with highs up to 25.
8: 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Kent weather.
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0: Sophie Ellis-Bextor and Murder on the Dance Floor playing here on KMFM Breakfast. A nice sunny day ahead with highs of 28.
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1: Right, you're going to be making sure that you are listening to Andy Walker today from 11 a.m, right? Because he has four family tickets to be won for the Rochester Airport Family Fun Day and Air Display.
0: It's happening on the 1st of August. That is 2 weeks tomorrow. Awesome air displays, like you might expect. Planes, live entertainment. There's going to be music there as well, of course, just to bring the vibes. Loads of bands. There's the fun fair for the kids. And the Jump Dogs Parachute Display Team will be opening up on the day.
1: Incredible. You got to love a dog with a job.
0: Yeah.
1: Definitely not one to miss. It's on the 1st of August, and we have got your family ticket so you can win your way in. It's all supporting Kent, Surrey and Sussex Air Ambulance as well, so for a great cause. Make sure you're listening to Andy Walker today from 11 for your chance to get hands on those tickets.
0: Four family tickets to be won. Not one, four family tickets. So your chances are so good.
1: Are pretty good, yeah.
0: Technically four times better. Right, Somba, Homewrecker coming up, and we'll play Lizzo before 7:30 this morning.
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14: 7:43. The M20 Operation Brock's in place from Junction 8 to Junction 9. In place for the summer holidays. There's no entry coastbound at Junction 8. The A20 in Dover coastbound. They've put Dover Tap in place from Roundhill Tunnel to the Western Heights roundabout. Elsewhere, busy kind of in the usual places this morning. The Wainscot Bypass, you've got queues before the Medway City Estate at Fort Elms Hill. Detling Hill southbound, that's slow as you head towards the M20 Junction 7. Sturry Island Road is busy at Sturry Hill, the A291, and Eurotunnel waiting time of up to 15 minutes on the passenger service at Folkestone.
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1: You can tell.
0: Yeah.
1: With a bit of Pussycat Dolls.
0: What a pop anthem featuring Busta Rhymes, obviously. Can't forget Big Busta. On after 8 o'clock, we are playing Say It this morning. Your chance to win £1,000.
1: Final gameplay of the week. How good would it be to walk into the weekend top of the leaderboard?
0: It would be really good. We haven't had someone come on to top the leaderboard in quite a while. Not in the 2 weeks that I've been on covering for Rob. So maybe it could be you today.
1: Let's make it happen today.
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0: A2 London Mound past Gravesend. It's all queued up at the moment, I'm afraid, because of an accident involving 3 cars, which is by the Ebbsfleet turn. Just as you turn the bend to the left, it's up the hill there before Bluewater. So there are long delays on the A2 London Mound towards the M25. Back to Cobham services at the moment. 4 lanes of traffic back to the Esso garage there. Apart from that, M20 Operation Brock in place, A20 Coastbound, Dover Taps in place, and all the usual bits.
2: 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Kent's traffic and travel.
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1: At 8 o'clock, here's Lucy Hudson.
12: Andy Burnham's due to give a speech later as he officially becomes the new Labour leader. The former Greater Manchester Mayor will replace Sir Keir Starmer as Prime Minister on Monday. He's promising to tackle the cost of living, but Green Party leader Zach Polansky isn't convinced.
13: We live in rip-off Britain where we've got this toxic combination of low wages and high bills, and something needs to change. But the change, I think, is quite obvious, and I'm not sure Andy Burnham is ready to commit to it. So I want to see him calling for things like rent controls, making sure we bring in a wealth tax.
12: It'll soon be illegal for shops to sell high-caffeine energy drinks to under-16s. New laws are designed to improve children's health and concentration. Sky's Barnaby Papadopoulos says the ban will come into force next April.
14: A lot of drinks contain caffeine. Coca-Cola contains caffeine, for example. This will be about caffeinated drinks with over 150 milligrams of caffeine. Caffeine per litre. So really it's drinks like Prime, like Monster, like Relentless.
12: A protest has been held over plans to turn an area of ancient woodland near Maidstone into a quarry. Bosses at the County Council have put forward proposals to use land at Oaken Woods in Barming. They insist it's needed to make up for a shortfall in building materials like sand and hard rock aggregate. Stuart Jeffrey, who's leader of Maidstone Council, is among those fighting the decision.
15: It goes against everything we know about the biodiversity emergency and the current mass extinction event. It is fundamentally wrong. When there are other sites across Kent that could be quarried for this stone. There is no need to destroy ancient woodlands to do so.
12: The proposal is now due to go before a government inspector. Dozens of homes have now had their power restored after a telegraph pole called to light in Birchington. People were left without electricity for more than 7 hours yesterday. You can see pictures and video of the fire at Kent Online. And the new Heartstopper movie is out today. It's based on books by Medway author Alice Oseman and follows on from the successful Netflix series. In the film Heartstopper Forever, Nick and Charlie will face new challenges in their relationship. That's the latest. Next updates at 8:30.
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12: It'll be hot and dry today with plenty of sunshine on the way and highs of 28. More sunny spells over the weekend too with highs up to 25.
2: 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Kent weather.
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0: 5 and Sugar on KMFM Breakfast. Shout out to Tani and all the Year 6 leavers at St. Mary's Island School, Chatham. They are off for grammar school. Tani is on the way. Hope you have the best last day with your friends. Love, Mum, Dad and brother, Zaya. Shout out to daughter, Lottie. Wishing her an amazing last day of Year 6. So proud of you. Here to the next step. All our love, Mum, Rick, Robert and all the fur babies. And happy birthday to Daisy, who is 9 today, from Lara and all the family. Have a fabulous day.
1: Busy day today, isn't
0: Busy
1: it?
0: Day. Busy day.
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0: Time to play Say It, your chance to win £1,000 cash just by guessing what we are describing.
1: Yeah, you'll choose one of us to do the describing and you'll have 60 seconds to get through as many words as possible. The more that you get right, the higher your score will be. You could be winning £1,000 at the end of the month if you top the leaderboards.
0: Now, Rob's back on Monday.
1: Yes.
0: This is your last day on cover. You've been a fabulous...
1: Thank you.
0: ...supply teacher. Loved having you on.
1: It's always nice to look after the class.
0: You haven't been picked once for Say It.
1: Yeah, I did want to bring this up, to be fair. 9 rounds of Say It, 10th today, and they always pick you. And I get it, you're always here, you're also very good at it. But I just want to remind our lovely listeners, who got you through Say It in April when Rob and Noomi were off?
0: It was Adam.
1: Yeah.
0: And you got some really good scores. I think you got the first double digit of the year.
1: Did I?
0: Yeah, I think so.
1: Oh, wow.
0: So...
1: Give me a chance.
0: Yeah, is there anything you want to say?
1: But you don't have to. If you really want a great score and you really feel like Noomi's going to get you that, then...
0: No, go on.
1: Fair enough.
0: Pick Adam. Let him have a go.
1: We do still have to give you the choice.
0: We do still have to legally give you the choice. The number you need to get ready to dial, 01 227 786 106. Once we open those lines, we'll pick a caller at random within 60 seconds.
1: 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And we're opening the lines in 3, 2, 1.
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3: Traffic and travel.
1: It's really busy on the A2 London bound this morning past Gravesend if you are heading for the M25. That is because of an accident that's just at the Ebbsfleet North Fleet turning. So as you climb the hill there where all the lanes are heading up towards the left, it's looking really, really busy. And traffic is back towards the Jeskins Woodland turn off. So the first Gravesend turning you come to if you're coming from the M2. Apart from that, not too bad. Detling Hill southbound towards Maidstone. Quite a lot of traffic from the showground, but you expect that. And elsewhere, nothing that's really holding you up out of the ordinary.
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0: photos on the cliffside. You just happen to be in it. But what are the chances
1: that
0: you're then going to walk into it?
1: Yeah, isn't it amazing?
0: Like, do you know that you hear those stories of like couples that get together and then they realise that there's a photo of them from like a holiday when they were a child and they're like in each other's photos?
1: Well, this happened to me actually and my ex-girlfriend. We were at the same event once back at college. We didn't know each other. But years later, we were like, oh, did you go to Hannah's party that time? And we were in the same photo, really far apart. Not as far apart as we are now.
0: Hey!
1: How amazing.
0: How wild.
1: How cyclical can life be?
0: Do you think when they checked out, they sent an email to the host and went, look, we've done a really good job at cleaning. Can we have the picture from the wall because we're in it?
1: Do you know what? Can't wait to read the guest book.
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0: Jenny and Dracula. It's KMFM Breakfast with Adam and Nimi. Good morning.
1: Good morning. Nearly 20 past nine. We've made it to Friday. We're getting a new Prime Minister today, next week, at some point.
0: Is it technically today, or is he just leader party today, Prime Minister tomorrow?
1: I think we'll leave that to the KMFM newsroom.
0: If you could build your own cabinet,
1: yeah,
0: and you had the entire UK population at your disposal...
1: Oh, that's good.
0: Who would you have for who?
1: So you're like Chancellor Martin Lewis.
0: Oh, yeah, for sure. Yeah. I mean, people actually really want him to do that, don't they? Didn't he have to say, "I'm not standing for Clacton"?
1: Oh yeah, he always has to say this. He always has to say, "No, I don't want to be in government, guys. I want to do my podcast and that's it."
0: DEFRA, you know, the environment, rural affairs.
1: And food. David Attenborough.
0: Surely.
1: Oh, but he's quite old now.
0: Jeremy Clarkson?
1: Yeah.
0: With the farming?
1: Yeah, I mean, he's kind of doing that week in, week out with the Amazon Prime documentary.
0: I know he's quite busy because he's always on tour and stuff, but what about Ed Sheeran for culture? Because he does a lot for, like, musicians and
1: getting music into schools. Yeah, that's good. I'm thinking Secretary of State for Transport. Dave's Coaches.
0: From Gavin and Stacey. Iconic. Or what about if we had someone like Lando Norris in, you'd never have a late train again.
1: That's so true. Education Secretary, Jack Black from School of Rock.
0: He's not English. Do you think we can have him?
1: Oh, we could. He's always around Brighton. Like, he just walks up and down Brighton. There are videos of him walking up and down
0: the
1: promenade.
0: He's obviously got a lot of free time. Get him in Parliament.
1: He's kind of like a claimed Brit, isn't he?
0: Science, Innovation and Tech, Brian Cox,
1: or, taking it back a bit, Richard Hammond on Brainiac.
0: Yes!
1: There is a core noughties memory growing up watching Brainiac.
0: I feel like I've just stepped into a time machine.
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2: Traffic and travel.
1: The busy summer getaway is, well, it's getting underway. The A20 Coastbound. Dover taps in place, meaning one lane out. The left-hand lane out for the lorries just after the Hawkinge turn, Roundhill Tunnel through to Dover's Western Heights roundabout. Also, the A2 into the top of Dover to the Whitfield roundabout slow as well. The port's getting a lot busier as well. It's one of those busy days today. A2 London bound, that traffic now on the London bound stretch at Dartford Heath has died down. Fine nearby at the Dartford crossing. Hawkhurst at the crossroads, fair bit of traffic there actually, especially on Cranbrook Road and Rye Road up to the lights, and then into Strew down the bottom bit of Frindsbury Hill. That's taking you 10 minutes at the moment.
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0: Here on KMFM Breakfast in 20 minutes, more like this in pop anthems. And it's a good one today because we like to go a bit better on a Friday, don't we?
1: We've got to build that weekend feeling.
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1: We set ourselves the target to get to £7,000 by the end of the show this morning. 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
1: I know some people get paid mid-month. 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Mm. So before you sort it out into all your little pots, put a tenner towards our Just Giving page. We will use that money to buy tins, non-perishable food items, and we will be distributing them in 2 weeks' time across the county to 19 different food banks. This is all about reducing that stress, that worry, the hunger that people are feeling in the county at the moment because of food poverty.
2: It could be your neighbour. It probably is someone near where you live. 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
1: 9:45 M20. You've got Operation Brock in place from Junction 8 to Junction 9. In Dover, the A20 coastbound, a lane closed because of Dover Tap. That's from Roundhill Tunnel to the Western Heights roundabout. The M25 are anti-clockwise. Busy but moving for 10 minutes at the Dartford Tunnels this morning. It's slow in Strood on Frinsbury Hill between the routes of the Medway City Estate and Berwick Way. Maidstone, Hale Road, that's slow from Shields Crescent and Lewes Road to Broadway. and Eurotunnel, waiting time of up to an hour for the passenger service and up to 15 minutes for the freight service this morning at Folkestone.
12: 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Kent's Traffic and Travel.
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The two to the three to the four. When it's last call and it kick us out the door. It's getting kind of late, but the ladies want some more. Oh my, good Lord. Tell them drink some.

0: 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That's us done for a week.
1: That is us done. Thanks for having me the last 2 weeks.
0: Thanks for being on, Adam. It's been a pleasure.
1: Thank you. Always great to hang out with you in the mornings. Rob is back on Monday. I'm back on Floor Fillers tonight.
0: You're on tomorrow. You're a busy, busy boy.
1: Oh, you can't get rid of me that easily. Pop Anthem's on next.
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0: M20, you've got Operation Brock in place from Junction 8 to Junction 9. The A20 coastbound Dover Taps in place from Roundhill Tunnel to the Western Heights roundabout. Sturry is slow this morning on the A28 Island Road at Sturry Hill. Travel time currently 10 minutes. And Tunbridge Wells, you've got your usual slow traffic between Southborough and the centre of Tunbridge Wells on the A26.
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2: Kent's traffic and travel.
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1: At 10.01, here's Lucy Hudson.
11: Andy Burnham's due to give a speech later as he officially becomes the new Labour leader. The former Greater Manchester Mayor will replace Sir Keir Starmer as Prime Minister next week. He's promising to tackle the cost of living, but Green Party leader Zach Polansky isn't convinced.
12: We live in rip-off Britain where we've got this toxic combination of low wages and high bills, and something needs to change. But the change, I think, is quite obvious, and I'm not sure Andy Burnham is ready to commit to it. So I want to see him calling for things like rent controls, making sure we bring in a wealth tax.
11: Shops will soon face a fine if they sell high-caffeine energy drinks to under-16s. The ban, which comes in next April, includes Red Bull, Monster and Prime. Sky's Barnaby Papadopoulos says it's aiming to improve children's health and concentration.
13: Some of these drinks actually are quite high in calories as well. And so we've seen obesity and dental health cited, and some of the reasons as to why the government want to bring this in, because they want children to not be consuming drinks that are so high in calories, but also so high in sugar, because that's having an impact on their teeth.
11: A motorcyclist has been taken to hospital following a crash in New Romney. His bike collided with a car on the A259 Dymchurch Road yesterday evening. We're told he suffered a leg injury. Plans to turn an area of ancient woodland near Maidstone into a quarry have taken a step forward. Bosses at KCC want to expand the Hermitage site into Oaken Woods in Barming. Campaigners have accused them of trashing irreplaceable land, but Sean Connor from Gallagher Aggregates says without the site, they would have have to bring in building materials from abroad.
14: So effectively, your carbon footprint will go up in terms of importing. So importing is 3 to 4 times more carbon emissions than supplying locally.
11: A decision's been made to push ahead with the plan, which will now go before a government inspector. And a night market returns to Dartford this evening. The town centre's going to be transformed with street food and entertainment. This year has a dance theme with performances from local schools. That's the latest. Next update's at 11.
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10: Kent weather.
11: It'll be hot and dry with plenty of sunshine today and highs of 28. More sunny spells over the weekend too with highs up to 25.
17: 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Kent's weather.
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7: M20, both directions. It's Operation Brock. That means lots of cones out and a contraflow. Junction 8 leads Castle to Junction 9 Ashford. M25 anti-clockwise. Queues of around 20 minutes already heading to the Dartford tunnels. And Eurotunnel at Folkestone for passengers. Waiting time is just over an hour.
0: 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Kent's traffic and travel.
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7: At 11 o'clock, Lucy Hudson.
8: It's a big day for Andy Burnham as he's due to officially become leader of the Labour Party. He'll give a speech this lunchtime before taking over as Prime Minister next week. Sir Keir Starmer's former communications director, James Lyons, says he may have a difficult task choosing his top team.
9: The danger for Andy Burnham is he's becoming Prime Minister off the back of support across the parliamentary Labour Party. That is very broad, but if he doesn't get it right, could turn out to be very shallow. So he's got to balance the competing interests and form a cabinet that represents all of those different tribes.
8: A man who took photos of a schoolgirl on his phone and tried to stop her leaving a train in Paddock Wood has been sentenced. He stood in the aisle to block her path after she challenged him last October. The 31-year-old from Tunbridge Wells has been ordered to do unpaid work after already serving time on remand. A Kent doctor is welcoming a ban on shops selling high-caffeine energy drinks to under-16s. New laws from next April will cover things like Red Bull, Monster and Prime. Dr Julian Spinks is a GP in Medway.
10: We are concerned that children who have high levels of caffeine put into them during childhood or early teenagehood can have some health effects. And most importantly, it can do things like affect sleep and performance at school.
8: A new partnership is going to be set up in Kent to try and tackle the problem of fly tipping. It's after the first conference of its kind brought together councils, the Environment Agency, Kent Police and landowners. Waste crime costs thousands of pounds to clear up every year. James Crudus is from DEFRA. He says they're reviewing fines that are given to offenders.
11: We're looking at whether they're high enough. We're looking at how they're imposed with the aim of making sure that those that do this do these crimes face the consequences.
8: And in cricket, Kent's Joe Denley has announced his retirement. He's been playing since 2004 and also represented England. The 40-year-old will be leaving at the end of the current campaign. That's the latest. Next updates at 12.
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1: 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Kent weather.
8: Warm and dry today with plenty of sunshine and highs up to 28. More sunny spells over the weekend too with highs of 25.
1: 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Kent weather.
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7: Let me say those words again. Happy Friday. It's the best day of the week. This is Andy Walker with an epic summer soundtrack for you.
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1: Christina Aguilera and Dirty at KMFM. Happy Friday. Feels good just to say the word Friday again, doesn't it? This is Andy Walker. And can I just say, a standout performance today on the show, not from me, from the music. Ed Sheeran, Sapphire, Corona Rhythm of the Night on really soon. A favourite of yours from Alex Warren, and I will give you a very quick update on our food bank appeal, tons of tins.
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0: such a good song from the Scripps. That is Hall of Fame, and it's KMFM. I'll play for that for James Owing, Alpha Heating Innovation in Rootham. Listening to KMFM today is his last day at the company. I hope the boss is taking you out for a pub lunch on the company credit card. And after 12 o'clock today, family tickets to Rochester Family Fun Day and air display could be yours, which is happening on Saturday, August 1st. And with lots of schools breaking up today or early next week, that is going to be a fun, free day out for you. 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

0: 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After 12 o'clock, stick around. 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In fact, we'll do it around 12:30, okay? So you've got time to make a cup of tea. 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

0: It's Joel Corry and it's Becky Hill. It's KMFM. Happy Friday. It's a hot day today. Temperatures around 27, 28 degrees. Cooling down somewhat over the weekend, which is nice. Still about 24, 25 degrees, so still shorts and t-shirt weather. And in the next 10 minutes, I have those family passes to Rochester Family Fun Day and Air Display to be won. Give me two songs. Well, in fact, now I'll give you the text number that you will need to text me to win. Just not yet. 60099. Store that in your phone. And your chance to win is coming up after Bruno Mars.
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0: Morrison at KMFM. If you want to do something nice today, make your workmates a cup of tea. It's said to be the ultimate act of kindness. It's come out top of a poll. I guess it depends who's actually making it. We all have that one person we work with who, when they do offer to do a tea round, we say, no, it's okay, it's okay. I had one half an hour ago. We didn't. It's because we don't like how they make it, which when you think about it, it's just hot water and a tea bag. You cannot get it wrong. Although some people make it look like a bog. Ben Piss on from four. So choose wisely who is doing the next tea round at your place today. Sabrina Carpenter and Stella Lefty. I'll play both of those as you boil the kettle next.
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0: It is iconic. It's Taylor Swift and it's KMFM with Andy Walker. There's lots of early school runs happening right now. School's officially out for summer. So if you are on the lunchtime school run right now, let me give you and your kids that last shout out before they move up a year in September. Leaving 1 year, going up by a year. It's scary, it's exciting, all at the same time. But in the meantime, there's 6 weeks of fun to be had. So here's my WhatsApp number, 01227 786 106. 01227 786 106 to get through on WhatsApp this lunchtime. And I'll play you Miles Smith and Jessie J next.
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2: Traffic and travel.
0: A20 Ashford Road, partially blocked in both directions between Chegworth Road, which is near Leeds Castle, and Home Mill Lane, which is the Harrietsham side of things. Kent Police and the Fire Brigade are on attendance at the moment. It is causing lengthy delays, but we'll keep you up to date. Bested's West Street is blocked at the junction with Hog Hill due to an accident. Travel time for the M25 towards the Dartford Tunnels is now over an hour. And waiting time, Eurotunnel at Folkestone for passengers, 3 hours.
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16: Breaking news this hour, Southern Water's been fined more than £7 million for dumping sewage illegally off the Kent coast. The company had admitted to the releases in Margate and Broadstairs between 2019 and 2021. The spills led to several Thanet beaches being shut. Elsewhere this lunchtime, Andy Burnham's officially been unveiled as Labour's new leader. The ex-Greater Manchester mayor will take over from Sir Keir Starmer as Prime Minister on Monday and has told delegates he's ready.
17: To lead and to build on the foundation
15: laid by one person more than any other. Under Keir Starmer's leadership, we went from our worst defeat to one of the best victories in our history.
16: He pledged to do things differently and offer people hope. He's also made five promises to make Labour better. A Medway GP has been telling us about the dangers of high caffeine energy drinks as the government announces a ban on shops selling them to under 16s. New laws come into force next April to try and improve children's health and concentration. Dr. Julian Spink says drinks like Red Bull and Monster can be a problem.
17: Young brains are more malleable, they are more responsive and can be changed more easily. And so there's a greater risk that a high level of caffeine will increase their heart rate, it will potentially put their blood pressure up, but more importantly it can mimic anxiety.
16: And parts of England have recorded their longest dry spell since April 1997. The Met Office says central areas and here in the southeast had no rain for two consecutive weeks from the 2nd to the 15th of July. Yesterday marked the 12th day in a row and temperatures have topped 30 degrees somewhere in the country.
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16: Football, and there's another pre-season game for Gillingham this weekend. They welcome Championship side Charlton Athletic to Priestfield tomorrow. It follows Tuesday night's 3-0 win at Dover, which saw the Gills field different sides in each half. Boss Gareth Ainsworth says that format may continue.
18: Very likely be a split group again, you know, and we'll have to get the heads together and make sure that everyone gets the right amount of minutes this pre-season.
16: That's the latest. Next update's at 2.
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2: Kent weather.
16: Sunny and warm for the rest of this afternoon with highs of 28. It's going to be staying dry with sunny spells over the weekend. A bit cooler with highs of 25.
1: 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Kent weather.
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0: I love this showbiz story. Ed Sheeran gave Miles Smith a guitar as a gift. Miles gave him a pair of trainers. It's the thought that counts. Here he is.
2: 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All day.

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0: tiger cubs and elephant, explore the activity trail and play area, learn from our ranger team and brave the creepy cave. 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
2: We always make sure Friday's 2 o'clock reunion is a big one. And it was Madison Avenue, Don't Call Me Baby, wrapping it up this afternoon. We'll do another week of 2 o'clock reunion, same time, same place, next week at KMFM. Right, coming up, lots of school summer holidays start this weekend, and they are predicting 14 million drivers will be starting their getaways. There is a way to beat the jams. I'll tell you after Gaga and Grande.
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1: 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We've put it right at the top of the page. Big purple banner says Just Giving. 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And there will be parents dreading the weekend because the cupboards are bare. 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

0: KMFM, Kent's radio station. This is Andy Walker. Lots going on this weekend. The Monster arrives at Blue Water, which is a giant inflatable with 18 mega slides. If you experience that, can you let me know how great it is? Also, Tough Nutters, which is another huge inflatable, great name as well, at Paddockwood Community Centre. That's happening this weekend. Celebrity football match at Herne Bay Football Club with Callum Best, Dan Osborne and Dean Gaffney. That's on Sunday for charity. Cliftonville Outdoor Cinema at the Oval Bandstand is showing Barbie tonight. And Bruno Mars kicks off his world tour at Wembley Stadium tomorrow night. Have a great time if you're going. I'll play you one of his biggest hits next.
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2: Traffic and travel.
0: The A249 Detling Hill towards Sittingbourne. Slow. They've had to cone off a lane due to an obstruction quite near to the show. Ground. M25 anti-clockwise, travel times around an hour towards the Dartford tunnels, and clockwise is queuing because of an earlier broken down lorry just after Godston at Junction 6. Congestion is back to the Clacky Lane services.
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0: At 3 o'clock, Nicola Everett.
10: Southern Water's been fined more than £7 million for dumping sewage illegally off the Kent coast. The company had admitted to releases in Margate and Broadstairs between 2019 and 2021. The spills led to several Thanet beaches being shut. After becoming new Labour leader, Andy Burnham's promising to take power back from Westminster and give it to the place where people live.
11: I will be a leader for the north, the south, the east and the West, for Scotland, Wales and for Northern Ireland.
10: He'll become Prime Minister on Monday, the former Greater Manchester Mayor's promising a one Labour team and says he'll work to build a new politics. A GP from Medway is welcoming legislation that'll stop under-16s buying high-caffeine energy drinks. A ban on things like Red Bull and Monster will come into effect next April. Dr Julian Spinks says the drinks can have serious consequences.
12: I have occasionally seen children who are getting withdrawal effects because if you have too much caffeine, when you stop the caffeine, you get withdrawal. And that actually heightens the anxiety and you feel bad, as with any withdrawal.
10: Plans to expand a Kent Grammar School have been given the go-ahead as pupil numbers numbers continue to grow. New housing around Maidstone is one of the reasons for increased demand for places at Oakwood Park. £7 million is going to be spent on building three new classrooms and a sports hall, increasing the entry level from 160 to 190 from September next year. Football now, the Gillingham boss says he wants to see a good performance from his team in this weekend's pre-season friendly. They welcome Charlton to Priestfield tomorrow. Gareth Ainsworth says the Championship side will be a real test.
8: There's no reason we can't match them and can't come out of our shells and play above what, you know, what we think we can be capable of. But yeah, it will be tough without a shadow of a doubt.
10: It follows Tuesday night's 3-0 win over Dover. And the Irish actress who played the Pigeon Lady in Home Alone 2 has died. Brenda Fricker was 81. Her agents described her as a legend. That's the latest. Next updates at 4.
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2: Kent weather.
10: Sunny and warm this afternoon. It's going to be staying dry overnight with lows of 13. Then more sunny spells expected across Kent over the weekend with highs of 25.
1: 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Kent weather.
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0: As it is Friday, I will play Friday by Reton and the Nightcrawlers. That's such a good tune still. That's coming up, and this right now is I Just Might from Bruno Mars.
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0: If you get up early on Saturday morning, I will talk to you then. It's a Friday tune, the Artful Dodger, Craig David and Rewind at KMFM. And a WhatsApp message here that's just come through says there's an ice cream van that's broken down at the top of Delling Hill. It's causing long delays back to the bottom. Do you know what? If you are to break down, you'd want it to be in an ice cream van, wouldn't you? They will be well fed until recovery arrives. Right, Ben Pierce is on the way next with tunes from Harry, Zara and Kylie. They will help you get through the last hour or so of the Friday workday. And then it's Floor for the Anthems with Adam from 7.
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0: As you just heard, Detling Hill queuing from the bottom to the top following a broken down ice cream van. Chatham, the Brook is partially blocked. There's been an accident quite near to the theatre. M25 anti-clockwise, long queues towards the Dartford tunnels. Kennington's Canterbury Road, expect delays at Spear Point Corner due to major roadworks. And the Eurotunnel situation at Folkestone, waiting time is just under 3 hours for passengers.
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0: At 4 o'clock, Nicola Everett.
13: Southern Water's been fined more than £7 million for sewage spills in Kent. The company admitted dumping untreated waste off the Thanet coast between 2019 and 2021. The illegal discharges at Margate and Broadstairs led to several beaches in the area being closed. Andy Burnham's been meeting MPs in Gravesend just hours after becoming Labour leader. In a speech earlier, the former Greater Manchester Mayor said he has a plan as he prepares to take over as Prime Minister on Monday. Labour's Deputy Leader Lucy Powell was asked whether it lacks specifics, though.
14: I think what people are crying out for, actually, is vision, is direction, its values, and understanding how those things will turn into action.
13: Two people have been taken to hospital following a crash involving a car and motorbike near Maidstone. Emergency crews were called to the A20 between Harrietsham and the Leeds Castle turnoff just after 11:30. The motorcyclist was flown to London with serious injuries. Police in East Kent are going to have extra powers this weekend to break up groups of people people in a bid to prevent antisocial behaviour. Dispersal orders are going to be in place for 48 hours from now in Whitstable, Herne Bay, Broadstairs, Ramsgate and Margate. And an art trail in Dartford has got underway to help raise funds for a Kent hospice. 30 decorated sculptures inspired by the classic book We're Going on a Bear Hunt have been placed around the town. It'll raise money for Eleanor. Jeremy Kite is the leader of Dartford Council.
12: It combines supporting a great charity, supporting great artwork, but also getting people to walk around the town and perhaps see things they haven't seen before. Dartford's an amazingly diverse place with lots of different environments and places to visit.
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13: Football, and it's another pre-season friendly for Gillingham this weekend. They welcome Charlton to Priestfield tomorrow before taking on Millwall next Tuesday night. His boss, Gareth Ainsworth.
15: We definitely will be up against it in both games. I think both teams have been away on trips and they've got their teams together. They've got a huge amount of resources and a huge amount of money to spend. And I think you'll see some quality players against us.
13: That's the latest. Next update's at 4:30.
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2: Kent weather.
13: Staying dry overnight with lows dropping to 13 in Upchurch and Riccolva. More sunny spells expected across Kent over the weekend with highs of 25.
1: 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Kent weather.
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16: It's Friday and I'm so excited to take this lovely weather this week into the weekend. It's going to be gorgeous. Right, it's Ben getting you home and I've got Kent's biggest hits playing with an anthem from Kylie. But first, here's Meghan Trainor.
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0: Omi, and that is Cheerleader on at Kent's KMFM. Hi to those of you warming up and heading to the Medway Mile. If you're taking part in the mascot and family race, it's almost time, isn't it? 6 o'clock this evening that starts. And so many local performers as well. I can see here some guys that I'm sure performed at Light Switch on a couple years back that we were at the Caterpillar Dance School are going to be there, which will be really cool to see. Have fun if you are heading to the Medway Mile this evening, and make sure you send in a message if you want me to give someone a shout out that's taking part, all right? DJ Sammy coming up with Heaven. I've got Olivia Dean as well, and I'll check out Kent's Roads for you next.
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9: We've got reports of an accident blocking Thorndon Wood Road. That's by Warren Farm if you're travelling between Canterbury's Tyler Hill and Herne Bay this evening. Detling and Sittingbourne Road, you've got a lane out on the A249 because of a broken down ice cream van. Congestion to the M20 Junction 7 roundabout. This is if you are travelling towards the Stockbury roundabout. Chatham and the Brook is partially blocked northbound. Looks like there's been an accident just outside the Pentagon Shopping Centre. And the M25, you've got stop-start traffic all the way from the M20 Swanley Interchange through to the Dartford Tunnels. It's about a 35-minute delay this evening.
8: 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Kent Traffic and Travel.
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0: 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For example, a fiver, we could probably add another 10-20% onto that. A tenner, the same thing. 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
7: Detling and the A249, you've got queuing traffic because of a lane closure, a broken down ice cream van. The reason, that's as you head towards the Stockbury roundabout. Congestion's back to the M20 junction 7. Ash

0: Ashford and Badman Strifle Road is partially blocked. It's due to an accident just after the roundabout for the M20 Junction 10. Herne Bay and Thorndon Wood Road is partially blocked. An accident there near Newwood. And if you are heading towards Canterbury, there are quite a bit of traffic heading back to Tyler Hill. Chatham and the Brook, you've got a lane out near Wiffens Avenue. That's because of an accident as well. And the M25, it's stop start from the M20 Swanley Interchange through to the Dartford Tunnels. About half an hour will be your wait this evening.
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0: favourite part of the song is still coming up. You know the bit I'm on about, don't you? This bit.
1: Every day I'm shuffling.
0: Yes, it's Friday. LMFAO, the party rock anthem. On at Kent's KMFM. Hi, it's Ben here getting you home. Hope you got a lovely weekend plans. And it's a Friday evening, so of course the roads, they're looking busy. I need to settle something that I have always wondered about. Not sure about you. But when you are properly stuck in traffic, and let's use the Dartford Tunnel as an example, what is the best strategy to get through it quickly? Are you a force your way into the fast lane person? Thinking that the fast lane would get through the traffic quicker than the slow lane and the middle lane? Or do you accept your fate and just roll with it? I'm not going to lie to you. I've always been convinced that if you sit in the middle lane whilst in a traffic jam, you are never going to get home. It just never seems to move. I'm one of those that does hop a little bit between lanes. But it turns out I'm completely wrong, and clever people have proved it. A new research piece has shown that lane hopping is not the way to go when stuck in a traffic jam. When you cut across lanes, it creates a massive ripple effect, and it's what the math nerds call a phantom traffic jam. So it turns out that our impatience is actually what's breaking the motorway and making the queues worse. So the quickest way to your weekend tonight is just to chill out, leave a safe gap, and stay in your lane. Right, Calvin Harris coming up with One Kiss, and I'll get the latest on the roads next.
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3: Traffic and travel.
0: Long delays on the M20 coastbound tonight because of an accident between the two Maidstone junctions at 6 and 7. We're seeing congestion back to junction 4. Herne Bay and Thorndon Wood Road is blocked in both directions. That is because of an accident between Canterbury's Tyler Hill and Thanet Way. The M26, if you're heading towards the M20, is taking about 10 minutes to get through the traffic. And Rootham Heath looking really busy on the A20 London Road because of those temporary traffic lights between the A25 and 7 Mile Lane.
2: 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Kent Traffic and Travel.
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6: The M20 coastbound looking really slow because of an earlier accident between junction 6 and 7. Queue stretching back to the M26. The M2 is also looking slow as traffic diverts. That is coastbound between junction 3 and the Medway services. Bean and Bean Lane northbound is partially blocked. A broken down vehicle near the A2 Watling Street. Herne Bay and Thorndon Wood Road looking slow between Canterbury and Thanet Way, and the M25, if you're going towards the Dartford tunnels, is taking about 30 minutes to get through the queues.
7: 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Kent Traffic and Travel.
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0: 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That would be amazing if you could do. I'll do some more shout outs. And if you need to know more about our campaign before you donate, I will tell you more after the latest with Nicola and the latest on Kent Roads as well.
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2: Traffic and travel.
0: The M20 coastbound looking really slow because of an earlier accident between Junction 6 and 7. Reports that queues are stretching back onto the M26 and taking around half an hour to get through right now. The M2 coastbound, you've also got stop-start traffic coastbound between Junctions 3 and 4. Herne Bay and Thorndonwood Road is blocked both ways because of an accident. That's between Canterbury's Tyler Hill and Thanet Way. And the M25, if you're heading towards the Dartford Tunnels from the M20 Swanley Interchange, is taking about 25 minutes to get through the queues.
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16: Andy Burnham's promised to hand more power to local communities during a visit to Kent just hours after becoming Labour leader. The former mayor of Greater Manchester will take over as Prime Minister on Monday. Speaking in Gravesend, he told us he wants to shift power away from Westminster.
17: I just heard about a ferry service from Gravesend to Tilbury that was lost 2 years ago and not brought back. You know, why is it that people, you know, just outside of the main cities don't have basic transport to be able to live their lives? And these are the things that need fixing.
16: A fine of more than £7 million has been handed to Southern Water after they illegally dumped sewage into the sea off Kent. It happened at Margate and Broadstairs between 2019 and 2021. The company has apologised. Four schoolboys have been praised for helping to find a missing teenager in the Sittingbourne. The group were able to lead officers to a quarry after spotting the girl. The Sittingbourne school students have been visited in class and presented with Upstander Awards. And it's hoped a new art trail around Dartford will raise thousands of pounds for a local hospice. 30 sculptures inspired by the classic book We're Going on a Bear Hunt have been placed around the town and at Bluewater. John Quinn is the chief exec at Eleanor.
18: We know that loads of adults remember those stories from their childhood, and it's a great way to be able to inspire so many people and tell a story, but also tell that story of hospice care and Eleanor to many more people.
16: Smaller bear cubs decorated by school children can be found in public buildings.
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16: Footballer Romeo Hutton is leaving Gillingham. His contract's been terminated by mutual consent. The news comes ahead of tomorrow's pre-season friendly against Charlton at Priestfield. Two players limped off during Tuesday night's game at Dover, and manager Gareth Ainsworth wants to avoid any more problems.
19: The injuries cost us last year a lot, it really did, and I've got to make sure that we're a robust group. We're trying to do that, and we're trying to push the boys.
16: And in cricket, Kent's Joe Denley is going to retire at the end of the season. The 40-year-old started his professional career in 2004 and became the first man born in Canterbury to play Test cricket for England. That's the latest. Keep up to date overnight at kentonline.co.uk.
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2: Kent's weather.
16: Staying dry overnight. Lows dropping to 13 in Strood and Dymchurch. Plenty more sunny spells expected in Kent over the weekend with highs of 25.
1: 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Kent's weather.
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0: Thanks, Nicola. Right, this weekend looking really nice, isn't it? Well, according to the weather, it is. And if you're thinking about doing a barbecue, but you're fed up with doing them on your own, there's an app, which means you can now rent a barbecue friend. Tell you more about that in a minute. Plus, playing the guy who sold out 3 nights in New York City. He had guests like Beyonce, Eminem, and Rihanna on stage with him. Jay-Z coming up, but first, let's play you Zara Larsson.

0: afraid that we might not even have Adam Lawrence on air a bit later on. I've got so many tons of tins thank yous to give out that I might be here for the rest of the night. That was the Killers. Wow. Wow. What you guys have just done is incredible. And look, I'm going to do some shout outs now for those that have donated to Tons of Tins, but you still have time to get a shout out. Go to kmfm.co.uk/TOT, head to our Just Giving fundraising page, and if you can quickly make a donation now, and it will only take you 20 seconds to do, you'll make your way onto my shout out list. Hi to Neve, who says, I make sure I do one good deed a day. I hope this small donation helps. Well done to KMFM for helping so many families. Neve's donated a tenner. That's incredible. Jess says, hopefully you'll hit your target. Thank you, Jess. Cheers to Alex for your donation. Mel Hopkins says, fantastic idea. This will help so many families. Good luck reaching your target. Mel, thank you for your donation. Gavin Douglas. I mean, I know they say not all heroes wear capes, but you need to buy a cape, buddy. And this is how quickly Tons of Tins can change with our targets. Gavin just donated £200, which that could end up feeding a family for a week, maybe even 2 weeks, which is incredible. Gavin, thank you so much. If anyone can match Gavin's donation, that will put us on £8,000. Just Giving page, which would... Oh my goodness, thank you, Gavin. Helen says, keep up the fab work. Jinx Dot says, hope you reach your goal, £50. Sam and Evie says, this is an amazing cause. Sarah's given £50. The Mole family in Ashford have just donated. If only other people cared as much as you guys. Keep up the rewarding work. Hannah says, sorry it's so small. Hannah, a tenner is an incredible donation. Don't you dare. Thank you. Marianne says, such a great cause. Well done, KMFM. And Claire from Canterbury has just donated £100, which puts us £75 away from hitting £8,000. If we could hit £8,000 tonight, that would be mind-blowing. Please, if you can make it happen, kmfm.co.uk/TOT is where you can donate.
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13: Hermay and Thorndon Wood Road, both ways blocked because of an earlier accident between Canterbury and Thanet Way. Flimwell and the A21, you've got about a 10-minute wait at the High Street traffic lights going southbound, and it's a similar waiting time on the Wainscott bypass if you're going towards the Four Elms roundabout. And the M20 up rock in place all weekend, so if you're going between the Maidstone services and Ashford, expect a lane closure and speed restrictions both ways.
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14: Kent Traffic and Travel.
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0: Warren, and that is Ordinary on at Kent's KMFM. Hi, it's been Ben here getting you home for a Friday. And I've got to say, after that heartbreak with England earlier this week, this is officially the best way to end the week. And it's all thanks to you guys, your donations to our Tons of Tins campaign. Today, we've done over £1,500. 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We are 94% of the way to our £8,500 target, and we've got a week to go to get it. So thank you, thank you, thank you, guys. Right, coming up next, Adam Lawrence is kickstarting Kent's weekend with just the most awesome playlist. I cannot wait to hear this. Just one of many great tunes he has playing in floor filler anthems across Kent on KMFM next.
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2: Traffic and travel.
0: Thorndonwood Road in both directions. That's Herne Bayside. An accident closing things off between Canterbury and Thanet Way. Rootham Heath and the A20. You've got temporary traffic lights between the A25 and 7 Mile Lane to contend with. Halstead and Pole Hill both ways. Temporary traffic lights at Pilgrim's Way. And the M20. Remember, you've got Operation Brock all weekend long. Actually, this is set to stay into the back end of August. So that means a speed restriction of 50 mile an hour and a lane closure either side between Maidstone Services and Ashford.
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0: reminds me a bit of a werewolf. Just me? All right, Pretty Green Eyes from Ultra Beat here on KMFM. They do still play gigs, you know. They've got a couple later on in the year. You probably would just walk past them at Blue Water, though, without knowing. It's Floor Filler Anthems on Friday night. End of term today for a lot of kids and teachers. Some doing a few days next week, though, where surely you just play board games. Right now, it's all about the weekend and those big tunes that put you in a great mood. Calvin Harris, I'm Not Alone, is definitely one of those. And Million Dollar Bill.
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0: 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It's Adam Lawrence on KMFM. Another And Talk To You is on soon. 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And a floor filler that you will hear out at any bar or club across Kent tonight.
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0: the master of chord progression on Need You 100%. Loved hearing that, a pure Ibiza anthem. It's Adam Lawrence. What's the plan this weekend then? Shame we haven't really got to the World Cup final, is it? That would really make the weekend special. But we have got the England match tomorrow night in Miami, taking on France for third place. Not really sure why that is necessary. Do either team really want to play that match? I'm not sure. Stay there for Eric Prydz, his other famous tune, Piano, and Flo Rida, Good Feeling, coming up for you as well tonight.
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0: Louis De Silva and Touch Me here on KMFM, rounding off old school Floor Filler anthems. You heard Inner City, Big Fun as well. York on the Beach, so good to hear as it starts to get dark here in Kent. Quite atmospheric, if you ask me. This time tomorrow, England will be gearing up to play again in Miami for the third place World Cup game. Do you know, I really feel for them that they can't just come home now because they're probably exhausted and they've done so, so well. Like, we're so proud of the lads, right? It's a shame they can't rock, paper, scissors third place. Hey, keep it here. Calvin Harris, This Is What You Came For, coming up with Rihanna and Sunny Federa. Think About Us as well.
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0: We like that. We like that a lot. Noizu, Summer 91. That is how Summer 2020 sounded, believe it or not. As far back as that already, it's going to stick around for years. I'm Adam Lawrence with your floor filler anthems here on Kent's radio station, KMFM. More on the way, including a classic, Right on Time from Black Box, and Joel Corry and Tom Grennan's team up, Lionheart, on the way next.
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